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1: Cash Machine is 200 grand and it's going to go tomorrow between 3 and 4. Our next big jackpot is yours. If you're in the draw and you get that magic phone call tomorrow, Kira and Barry will do it all over again. You'll join Katie Kelleher from Cove.

That's Irish music. It is, of course, Amble the Swell. It's Cork's Red FM and it's Thursday, which means I'm out and about. We're live from the Pond and Mahon Point Shopping Centre. The last time I was talking to you, I was warning you that we are under a yellow rain warning for Cork until 3 a.m. But it wasn't raining yet. I'd say less than 30 seconds later, the heavens opened. It is lashing. It is absolutely lashing. So make sure you either have the raincoat on or you're indoors for the day.

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0: 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Wake up, you could be grabbing that cash or maybe taking a flight from Cork Airport to the French Alps. We're sending somebody away with three friends for the ski holiday of their dreams. All of that and lots more. We're back on air tomorrow morning when you wake up.
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1: 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I had a bad